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0: Hello, dear listeners. International Radio present the news. In the studio, Rehan Nasibli. Here are today's headlines. President İlham Aliyev has received the Minister of Justice of Turkey. Turkey's Haber Global television channel has aired a report on the meeting between President İlham Aliyev and Ursula von der Leyen. Participants of the Turkic World Week have explored the historical and cultural heritage of Şuşa. And now, more details. On July 2nd, the President of the Republic of Azerbaijan, İlham Aliyev, received the Minister of Justice of Turkey, Akın Gürlük. Expressing his gratitude for the warm welcome and hospitality, Mr. Gürlük conveyed the greeting of the President of Turkey, Recep Tayyip Erdoğan, to the Azerbaijan head of state. President İlham Aliyev thanked him for the greeting and asked that his own greeting be conveyed to President Erdoğan. During the meeting, both sides expressed satisfaction with the successful development of the brotherly and allied relation between Azerbaijan and Turkey in all areas. The President of the European Commission, Ursula von der Leyen, paid a working visit to Azerbaijan on July 1st. During the visit, she first held one-on-one meeting with President İlham Aliyev, followed by a meeting with delegation from both sides. Afterwards, President İlham Aliyev and President Ursula von der Leyen delivered press statement. Ursula von der Leyen concluded her working visit to Azerbaijan on July 2nd. It should be noted that after leaving Azerbaijan, she traveled to Yerevan. Energy security is now a matter of national interest for every country, President İlham Aliyev stated during the joint press conference with the President of the European Commission. He also noted, Azerbaijan has made significant political and diplomatic efforts and invested substantial financial resources to build the necessary infrastructure so that our oil and gas resources could be supplied to Europe. The Southern Gas Corridor is the result of our joint efforts. We are ready to implement the peace not only on paper but also in real life, and we must continue working towards this goal every day, said President of the European Commission Ursula von der Leyen during her press statement alongside President İlham Aliyev. We would like to promote peace through connectivity, she emphasized. The President of the European Commission Ursula von der Leyen visited Baku and discussed Azerbaijan-European Union relation with President İlham Aliyev. These were the opening words of the report prepared by Turkey's Haber Global television channel on her visit to Baku. The report highlighted Ursula von der Leyen's praise for President İlham Aliyev's leadership qualities and her confidence in a bright future for the South Caucasus. It also gave special attention to President İlham Aliyev's remarks on the ongoing peace process between Baku and Yerevan. The report further recalled President İlham Aliyev's statement on Azerbaijan-European Union relation and featured except from Ursula von der Leyen's remarks. As part of the Turkic World Week, dedicated to the 100th anniversary of the First Congress of Turkology, participants of the International Congress titled the First Congress of Turkology, a century of scientific and cultural heritage, visited the city of Şuşa on July 2nd. The guests first visited the walls of Şuşa Fortress, where they were informed about the city's history and the construction of the fortress. They learned that the fortress, built by Panafali Khan, the ruler of the Karabakh Khanate, protected the city from foreign invasions for many years and became a symbol of its invincibility. Following the liberation of Şuşa, extensive restoration and conservation work has been carried out. The participants also visited the central square of Shusha, where the bullet-damaged statues of Azerbaijan's prominent cultural figures Khurshid Banu Natavan, Bulbul, and Uzair Hacıbeyli are located. During the visit, they also toured the House Museum of Khurshid Banu Natavan, the Khan's Daughter Spring, and the Ganja Gate of the Shusha Fortress. The guests were informed that the large-scale restoration and reconstruction work in Shusha aims not only to preserve the city's rich historical and cultural heritage, but also strengthen its role as an international center of culture and science. Dear listeners, the International Radio presented the news.
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0: a new strategic stage in Azerbaijan-European Union relations. Relations between Azerbaijan and the European Union have entered a new stage of development in recent years. Their cooperation is no longer limited to energy, trade, transport and communication, green energy, regional security, peace building and economic integration have become the main areas of cooperation. The increasing number of high-level political meetings between Baku and Brussels in recent months clearly shows this progress. In this context, after the visit of the President of the European Council, Antonio Costa, to Azerbaijan, the visit of the President of the European Commission, Ursula von der Leyen, is another sign that relations between Baku and Brussels have entered a new strategic stage. It also shows the political importance that the European Union, with its 27 member states, gives to its partnership with Azerbaijan. During the visit, President Ilham Aliyev and European Commission President Ursula von der Leyen discussed all the main areas of cooperation. They talked not only about current projects, but also about future opportunities for cooperation. One important point was that Ursula von der Leyen described Azerbaijan as a strategic partner. She said that Azerbaijan is the leading country in the South Caucasus and plays an important role in promoting stability and peace in the region. She also praised the leadership of President Ilham Aliyev. This approach is not accidental. Today, the European Union sees Azerbaijan not only as an energy exporter, but also an important geostrategic center connecting Europe and Asia. Azerbaijan is viewed as a reliable partner that supports regional stability, has built strong infrastructure, and has a long-term strategic vision. Economic figures also support this view. As President Ilham Aliyev noted, more than 40% of Azerbaijan's foreign trade is with European Union countries.
1: European Union is Azerbaijan's main trading partner. More than 40% of our trade is with member states. And for European Union, Azerbaijan is the main trading partner in the Southern Caucasus. 70%, almost 70% of trade in the Southern Caucasus is trade with Azerbaijan. Of course, we broadly discussed our cooperation in the field of energy, and the visit of Madam President 4 years ago to Azerbaijan was also very important. From this point of view, we signed MOU on strategic partnership in the energy field. And since that time, Azerbaijan's natural gas export to the European Union member states increased almost 65%. Today, half of our gas export goes to member states of European Union. And in total, 10 members of European Union are recipients of Azerbaijani gas with the potential to expand this geography. Energy security for every country is today a very important factor of national security. And Azerbaijan invested a lot, its political efforts, diplomatic activity, and also financial investments in building infrastructure for transportation of our oil and gas. Southern Gas Corridor is a remarkable example of our common activity, 3,500 kilometers of integrated pipeline systems today is the main artery for transportation of natural gas from Azerbaijan to Europe. Connectivity definitely was one of the important parts of our discussions. Azerbaijan is an active participant and initiator in many cases of the regional transportation projects. East-west and north-south transportation corridor cross Azerbaijan, and having good relations with the neighbors and the neighbors of our neighbors

0: allowed us to establish the very broad cooperation format, which is to the benefit of all the actors. Today, the volume of cargo through Azerbaijan in all directions is growing.
1: Transport and logistics were also important topics during the talks. President Ilham Aliyev said that Azerbaijan is key participant and one of the main initiators of the East, West and North-South international transport corridors. In recent years, the country has invested heavily in ports, railways and logistics infrastructure. Because of new geopolitical developments, cargo transportation through the Middle Corridor is growing quickly, making further expansion of this infrastructure necessary. This increases Azerbaijan's importance as key link between Europe and Asia. Green energy was another major topic of the visit. President Ilham Aliyev spoke about Azerbaijan's strong potential in solar, wind, and hydropower. He said that agreements already signed will make it possible to produce 8 gigawatts of green energy within the next 5 to 6 years. Regional security and the normalization process between Azerbaijan and Armenia were also discussed. President Ilham Aliyev said that Azerbaijan has taken several practical steps to demonstrate the benefits of peace and support the peace process.
0: We made many unilateral steps in order to demonstrate that peace is not only on paper, but we can feel it in day-to-day life. Azerbaijan lifted all the restrictions on transit of goods through its territory to Armenia. That restriction was imposed because of occupation of our internationally recognized territories by Armenia. We also started to supply Armenia with a critical fuel, particularly gasoline, diesel. In today's geopolitical situation, it has even bigger importance than ever before. So we are demonstrating that for us, peace is something we can already touch, we can feel it, and we are learning to live in peace. We lived under occupation for 30 years, and we restored our sovereignty and territorial integrity ourselves by force and by political means.
1: In conclusion, the recent high-level visits by European Union leaders to Azerbaijan show that relations between Baku and Brussels have entered a new strategic stage. Expanding cooperation in energy, transport, green energy, trade, and regional security demonstrates growing mutual trust and a stronger long-term partnership between Azerbaijan and the European Union.

0: cooperation with Black Sea Trade and Development Bank, Resilient Development and Investigation Agenda. The holding of the 28th annual meeting of the Board of Governors of Black Sea Trade and Development Bank in Baku this year is further evidence of Azerbaijan's growing role in regional economic cooperation and its success partnership with international financial institutions. Organized within the framework of Azerbaijan's chairmanship of the Board of Governors of the Black Sea Trade and Development Bank, the meeting serves as a vital platform for discussing key aspects of the region's economic development agenda by bringing together government representatives from member countries, heads of international financial institutions, and representatives of the financial sector. The discussions focused on expanding regional economic cooperation, financing sustainable development, enhancing investment opportunities, and the future operational priorities of the Black Sea Trade and Development Bank. The meeting particularly highlighted the bank's significant role in deepening regional economic integration, supporting private sector development, and financing infrastructure projects. In his remarks, Minister of Labor and Social Protection of the Population Sahil Babayev stated that hosting the event in Baku is a clear example of the effective cooperation Azerbaijan has established with the Black Sea Trade and Development Bank and of the country's contribution to regional development processes. According to him, Azerbaijan has been cooperating with the bank since 1994, and during this period, the Black Sea Trade and Development Bank has supported the financial of project of the country with a total value of nearly 500 million euros. There is a long history of cooperation between Azerbaijan and the Black Sea Trade and Development Bank. We have been collaborating with the bank since 1994. During this period, the bank has financed various projects in Azerbaijan totaling approximately 500 million euros. Among these initiatives, the support provided to small and medium-sized business through our local bank stands out as particularly significant. Prospects for the future development of cooperation between Azerbaijan and the Black Sea Trade and Development Bank were also discussed extensively at the meeting. It was emphasized that the implementation of new projects in areas such as infrastructure development, renewable energy, transport and logistics, green finance and sustainable development would make a significant contribution to economic growth both Azerbaijan and the Black Sea region as a whole. In this regard, the meeting held in Baku was viewed not merely as an occasion to report on the bank's annual activities, but also as a significant platform for identifying future cooperation opportunities, strengthening regional economic ties, and promoting sustainable development goals.
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Southern Brit Museum. The Southern Brit Museum was the second Brit museum in the world and the first and only one in the former Soviet Union. The idea of creating the museum belonged to Sadiq Murtazeev, who was the first secretary of the Adam District Party Committee in 1982. In the same year, installation work began on the old mill where the museum would be located.

in Adam. The building was protected by the government as an important cultural monument. The complex also included a caravanserai, an old building where travelers once stayed. During the Soviet period,

of farming in Azerbaijan and the importance of bread in the country's culture and daily life. The museum was designed by a team led by Eduard Krupkin from the Minister of Culture. The project was supervised by Saria Ismailova, the head of the museum department. Sadly, the museum was destroyed during the First Karabakh War. On August 12, 1992, it was hit by shelling from Armenian forces. The building was destroyed and exhibits were burned and lost forever. Although the museum no longer exists, it remains an important part of Azerbaijan's cultural history and is remembered as one of the symbols of Adam.

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Hello, dear listeners. 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

0: 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In the studio are Elçin Mirzayev
1: and Reyhan Nasibli.
0: First, the headlines.
1: Ursula von der Leyen has shared a video about her visit to Azerbaijan and Armenia.
0: A Croatian delegation has visited the military educational institutions of the National Defense University.
1: The next hearing has been held in the appeal case of 50 Armenian citizens. And now more detail.
0: The President of the European Commission, Ursula von der Leyen, has shared a video on her social media account about her visit to Azerbaijan and Armenia. The post reads, "Peace, by building bridges between countries and people, both literally and figuratively. I have announced a 200 million euro peace through connectivity program for the South Caucasus. The goal is to help build a region where peace, connectivity and prosperity prevail." It shall be noted that Ursula von der Leyen visited Azerbaijan on July 1st to 2nd.
1: Azerbaijan and United Nations have discussed strengthening road safety, protecting pedestrians and other road users, and expanding international cooperation in this field. The discussion took place during a meeting between Azerbaijan's Minister of Digital Development and Transport, Rashad Nabiev, and the United Nations Secretary General's Special Envoy for Road Safety, Can Told.
0: Azerbaijan's Minister of Foreign Affairs has congratulated Belarus on its Independence Day. The message was shared on the ministry's official X, formerly Twitter, account. "We extend our sincere congratulations to the people and government of the Republic of Belarus on the occasion of Independence Day," the post stated.
1: A delegation from the Defense Academy of the Minister of Defense of the Republic of Croatia, currently visiting Azerbaijan, has toured the military management institute and the Heydar Aliyev Military

0: Nuclear Institute, both operating under the National Defense University. During the meeting, the sides discussed prospects for expanding cooperation in military education, the training of military personnel, the exchange of experience, and future joint activities between Azerbaijan and Croatia.
1: The Baku Court of Appeal is reviewing the appeals against the verdicts issued for 15 Armenian citizens convicted of committing numerous crimes as a result of Armenia's military aggression against Azerbaijan. The next court hearing is being held today.
0: Another shipment from Russia to Armenia will transit through Azerbaijan. A train consisting of 40 rail cars carrying 986 tons of wheat will be dispatched from Blajari station toward Boyukesik. To date, more than 35,000 tons of grain, nearly 8,000 tons of fertilizer, 132 tons of aluminium, anthracite have been transported from Russia to Armenia via Azerbaijan. In addition, Azerbaijan has so far exported more than 40,000 tons of diesel fuel and nearly 14,000 tons of diesel fuel and nearly 5,000 tons of gasoline to Armenia.
1: Armenia has already begun work on restoring the Gyumri, Akhurik and Yurask railway sections. This was announced by Armenian Prime Minister Nikol Pashinyan while speaking to journalists. We'll carry out these works. As for the remaining section of the railway, we will continue our business discussions, including with our Russian partners, Pashinyan said. Dear listeners, International Radio presented the news.

successful diplomacy and international prestige. In recent years, Azerbaijan has significantly strengthened its position in the international system as a reliable partner, a proactive state, and one of key guarantors of regional stability. A balanced foreign policy, a diplomatic course based on national interest, and a strong commitment to multilateral cooperation have been among the main factors contributing to the country's growing international standing. Azerbaijan's successful diplomacy is distinguished not only by its role in resolving regional issues, but also by its contribution to shaping the global agenda. The country's strategic location at the crossroads of East and West, North and South, its role as a reliable partner in ensuring energy security, and its leadership in major transport and logistic initiatives have further enhanced Azerbaijan's geopolitical importance. In particular, the Southern Gas Corridor, the Middle Corridor, and other international transport routes have become key platforms, strengthening Azerbaijan's role in global economic and political process. Chairman of the Committee of the National Assembly, Samat Seyidov, noted that one of the key priorities of Azerbaijan's foreign policy is the development of multilateral diplomacy. Azerbaijan should now be regarded as a country whose opportunities, influence, and international standing far exceed its territory and population. This is because development in the region are directly linked to Azerbaijan's role in international relations. Azerbaijan's peace agenda is now one of the most important issues on the regional agenda. One of the main factors enhancing Azerbaijan's international reputation in the modern era is undoubtedly the pragmatic and responsible policy it has pursued during the post-conflict period. The country's initiatives aimed at establishing lasting peace in the region, reopening communication routes, and fostering an environment of cooperation demonstrate Azerbaijan's constructive approach. Through its commitment to the norms and principles of national law, official Baku continues to contribute to the development of the regional security architecture.

At the same time, Azerbaijan plays an active role in addressing global challenges. Its initiatives in such areas as climate change, the energy transition, food and energy security, and humanitarian cooperation further reinforce the country's position as a responsible international actor. This policy demonstrates that Azerbaijan is committed not only advancing its national interests, but also to supporting global stability and sustainable development. All of these provides strong evidence that Azerbaijan's growing international prestige is not accidental, but rather the results of consistent and purposeful diplomatic efforts. A foreign policy based on national interests, the image of the reliable partner, and an open approach to international cooperation continue to strengthen Azerbaijan's position among influential countries in global affairs, while expanding its influence beyond the regional level.

is one of the oldest and most important historical monuments in Azerbaijan. It's located in the village of Kish, about 5 kilometers north of the city of Şəki. The church is considered one of the earliest Christian temples in the Caucasus and is an important symbol of the history and culture of Caucasian Albania, an ancient state that exists in the region long before modern Azerbaijan. According to historical sources and local traditions, the church was founded in the 1st century by Saint Alish, one of the disciples of Saint Tadros. Although the original building has been rebuilt and restored several times over the centuries, it has preserved its historical significance and unique architectural style. Archaeological excavations have shown that the site has a very long history and was an important religious center for many centuries. The church is built mainly of stone and has a simple but elegant design. Its thick walls, arched windows, and dome reflect the architectural traditions of the early Christian period. The building blends beautifully with the surrounding mountains and green forest, creating a peaceful and impressive atmosphere. Visitors often admire both the architecture of the church and the natural beauty of the area. The Kish Albanian Church is closely connected with the history of Caucasian Albania. Before the spread of Islam in the region, Christianity was one of the main religions of this ancient kingdom. The church reminds people of Azerbaijan's multicultural and multi-religious past, showing that different cultures and beliefs have existed together in this land for centuries. The Kish Albanian Church is a popular destination for both local and international tourists. Every year, thousands of visitors come to explore its history, enjoy its peaceful surroundings, and learn more about the ancient heritage of Azerbaijan. It's not only a place of historical importance, but also a symbol of cultural diversity, religious tolerance, and national heritage. In conclusion, the Kish Albanian Church is one of Azerbaijan's most valuable historical monuments. Its ancient history, beautiful architecture, and cultural significance make it a unique landmark. Protecting and preserving these monuments is important because it allows future generations to appreciate the rich history and tradition of Azerbaijan.

Baku Tbilisi Ceyhan continues its successful operation as Azerbaijan's strategic energy project. The Baku Tbilisi Ceyhan main export pipeline, one of the greatest achievements of Azerbaijan's oil strategy, has been safe and reliable transporting crude oil produced in the Azerbaijani sector of the Caspian Sea to international markets for the past 20 years. This major energy corridor has played a vital role in strengthening the country's economic power, enhancing its international standing, and contributing to Europe's energy security. At the same time, Baku Tbilisi Ceyhan has reinforced Azerbaijan's position as a reliable energy partner, increasing the country's strategic importance in the global energy market. The Baku Tbilisi Ceyhan project was initiated by national leader Heydar Aliyev. One of the key priorities of the new oil strategy he formulated was to ensure that Azerbaijani oil reached world markets through diversified export routes. Thanks to his strong political will, the main intergovernmental agreement on the Baku Tbilisi Ceyhan project was signed in 1999, establishing its legal framework. The project became a historic strategic initiative that shaped not only the region's economic future, but also its geopolitical landscape. Construction of the pipeline began with the laying of this foundation at the Sangachal terminal in 2002. Followed by the start of full-scale construction in 2003. Under the leadership of President Ilham Aliyev, the project was successfully completed. The first oil was pumped into the pipeline in 2005, reached the Ceyhan terminal on May 28, 2006, and the official inauguration ceremony took place in the Turkish city of Ceyhan on July 13, 2006. By successfully implementing one of the largest energy projects in its history of independence, Azerbaijan further strengthened its position on the global energy map, stretching 1,767 kilometers. The Baku Tbilisi Ceyhan pipeline currently transports crude oil from the Azeri Çuragüneşli fields, condensate from the Şahdeniz field, as well as crude oil shipped from Kazakhstan and Turkmenistan to international markets. To learn more, let us hear from Ferhan Aliyev, Executive Director of Sokar Midstream Operations Limited Liability Company. As you know, in March 2023, the transportation of Kazakh crude oil through Azerbaijan via the Baku Tbilisi Ceyhan pipeline to the Ceyhan terminal commenced. This transit operation has generated new transit revenues for our country and has also contributed to the creation of new employment opportunities. It should be noted that from the commencement of operations until the end of the first quarter of 2025, the Baku Tbilisi Ceyhan pipeline transported approximately 598 million tons, or more than 4.5 billion barrels of crude oil to world markets. In addition to serving as one of the most important energy routes linking the Caspian Basin with international markets via the Mediterranean Sea, the pipeline has made a significant contribution to expanding economic cooperation among regional countries, increasing transit opportunities, and strengthening long-term partnerships. Today, the Baku Tbilisi Ceyhan pipeline is regarded as one of the key pillars of energy security and economic cooperation not only for Azerbaijan, but for the entire region. Having operated reliably for two decades, this strategic project continues to support the country's sustainable development, the diversification of energy exports, and strengthening of international partnerships. The Baku Tbilisi Ceyhan pipeline remains a shining example of Azerbaijan's forward-looking energy policy, successful international cooperation, and valuable contribution to global energy security.